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1: Do you know what you've got? You've got a perfect woman. She treats you right, keeps you satisfied. It's Auto Man.

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1: 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You've got a perfect woman. She treats you right, keeps you satisfied. It's AutoNation.

Finish, we get to dance together as family. Let me see your hands.